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1: 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You know some people just don't know what I'm talking about, but I know you understand.

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1: Why do you ask that?

0: 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Blow your harmonica, son.
1: Qu'est-ce que je voulais dire déjà?

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2: Ain't nothing to it.
1: So what you gonna do around this?
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0: 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I'm digging.
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And yes, there's something you can send back to me. Spanish boots are Spanish leather.

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I don't know. Come here, boy. Hey, come on in a hurry here. Right here. Let me tell you something. 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

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I don't know. 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Just hanging down around his belly. Good God Almighty. Try to make the daggum thing fit some kind of how. But I put some more ropes around there. Maybe I can make him fit some kind of way. Cause he need that darn back band. Lord have mercy. Don't ask me no question, and I won't tell you no lie. Run my son and get some apple so Jimmy can make some pie. Cause the old black buck and Randy snort, and Bucker wouldn't buckle and a hang string short. It couldn't be out cause he too damn slow. Who made it back a man? I don't know. Play a little bit for me there, buddy. Find out where that damn compact band's at. Lord have mercy.

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And I watched you as you disappeared. I watched you.